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0: Crazy Raccoon.

This is the latest news on Crazy Raccoon. Starlink satellite internet has become the backbone of Ukraine's military communications, providing high-speed connections to forces across the country. The service helps troops maintain vital communications on the battlefield, where reliable internet access can be critical to coordinating operations. 11 sailors are missing after a ship was sunk by a drone off Bulgaria's coast. The incident highlights continuing risks to commercial shipping in the Black Sea, where vessels have faced threats linked to the wider regional conflict. Russia struck Ukrainian cities and transport links overnight, killing at least 4 people in Kharkiv. Energy facilities appeared to be spared for the first time since President Trump announced an energy ceasefire over the weekend, though it remains unclear whether Russia deliberately avoided power plants. Pope Leo is recovering after surgery for lung cancer. The 71-year-old pontiff, elected last year, made the surprise announcement following Sunday prayers. No further details on the operation or his condition have been released. That's the latest news. More at the top of the next hour.

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0: Crazy Raccoon.

This is the latest news on Crazy Raccoon. Russia's draft 2027 budget would devote a record share to defense and security. At the regional level, funds for foster children and orphans are being redirected to war-related payments, while compensation to families of dead soldiers has been cut by as much as 95% in some areas. President Donald Trump says massive oil, gas, and mineral exploration is set to begin in Greenland. The announcement follows a security agreement signed last month by the United States, Denmark, and Greenland, after Trump repeatedly threatened to take control of the island. Spain faces pressure from the war in Ukraine, a housing crisis, snap elections, and tensions with Morocco over Ceuta. Foreign Minister José Manuel Álvarez discussed Madrid's response, as Europe also confronts drone attacks in the Black Sea, efforts to reset EU tie ties, and Ireland's budget plans. China says it is willing to work with the European Union to strengthen stability in trade relations. The statement comes as both sides seek to manage economic ties between two of the world's largest markets. That's the latest news. More at the top of the next hour.

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0: Crazy Raccoon.

This is the latest news on Crazy Raccoon. Italy's Prime Minister Giorgia Meloni is seeking to trademark her voice to combat deepfakes. The move aims to protect her from highly realistic AI-generated videos using public figures' likenesses to spread disinformation. The United States has floated unfreezing some Russian assets as part of efforts to restart peace talks over Ukraine. The proposal signals possible economic incentives to bring Moscow back to negotiations as the war continues without a diplomatic breakthrough. Marine Le Pen has criticized the European Union's accelerated timetable for approving its 2028 to 2024 budget. Speaking in Brussels before a leader's summit, France's presidential frontrunner said the move could preempt and stifle democratic choices ahead of the 2027 election. Iran has executed Ali Sina Mostafavi, a 38-year-old mountaineer and musician from Kerman, on a charge described as enmity against God. He was accused of shooting at civilians and soldiers during the war's opening months, joining January protests and sending footage. The European Union is seeking closer ties with Vietnam on critical minerals as it looks to reduce reliance on China. Documents indicate the EU sees Vietnam as a potential partner in diversifying supply chains for materials vital to clean energy and advanced technology. That's the latest news. More at the top of the next hour.

Good morning. Beverages are fueling our efforts, and we're delivering as well. Welcome to Raccoon Morning Drive. I'm Jay Collarin. Another hour of boots, stories, and fresh new country is ready to roll. With Morgan Wallen, I got better. Small wins count, especially before lunch.

Who told you that is a dangerous question in a small town. One answer, three group chats, and suddenly you're sleepless in a hotel room, learning the hard way that gossip travels faster than your pickup.

0: back in the bottle, developing right now. Small town logic says if the bad idea goes back in, somebody still has to say, I never lie. Usually from a pickup with receipts in the cup holder.
1: Well, it's

I'm Jake Storm Walker. Here's what's happening weather-wise around the lowlands. Today stays overcast with a high of 14. Tonight keeps the same look overhead, dropping to 11. Tomorrow, overcast again, up to 19. Right now, it's 11. From the forecast back to the music,

Here's what's happening. Love hits fast. Happened to Me puts Russell Dickerson right in that lightning strike moment, where one look turns into the whole story. Released in 2024, it leans into his polished modern country lane with a bright drum groove, acoustic lift, and that wide open chorus he's built his name on. Dickerson has always made commitments sound like a road trip with the windows down, and this one keeps that promise feeling fresh. Basically, Falling Hard got a soundtrack. Now here's Happened to Me by Russell Dickerson.

0: was done for.
1: Done for is when the small town group chat gets your truck spotted at your ex's driveway. Developing update, wish I didn't know now is everybody else pretending they learned it from the sheriff's scanner, not your aunt.

This is the latest news on Crazy Raccoon. Ukrainian forces have struck at least 3 major data centers operated by Russian internet giant Yandex over the past week. The attacks have caused widespread disruption to online services and everyday applications used across Russia, highlighting the growing impact of the war on civilian digital infrastructure. European Union leaders are weighing possible trade measures involving China as they face growing pressure at home. The discussions reflect concern over economic competition and trade relations, with leaders considering how to respond while balancing broader ties with Beijing. Elon Musk says any disruption to Ukraine's Starshield satellite communication system would be the responsibility of the U.S. government, not SpaceX. President Volodymyr Zelensky had urged Musk to switch the system on, saying Ukraine relies on it for communications and logistics. Violent clashes broke out in Albania's capital, Tirana, as student protesters confronted police Tuesday. Demonstrations continued overnight into Wednesday as the escalating Flamingo Revolution unrest. The unrest marks a sharp intensification of student-led protests in the city. That's the latest news. More at the top of the next hour.

say so was the local update right now. Somebody said so at the wrong bonfire, and suddenly the pickups pointed west toward Rocky Mountain Low. That's not a road trip. That's consequences with scenery.

0: from Appledorn. Here is Claudia.
1: I just graduated, and it still feels weird saying that. 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They pushed me through the hard days. Before I forget, could you play With You I Am by Cody Johnson?
0: Thanks for sharing that, Claudia. Cody Johnson on Crazy Raccoon.

Drink things through sounds like a solid weekend strategy until the cooler starts giving legal advice. Developing right now, somebody's got to turn this truck around because apparently one more back road was not a navigation plan.

Small Town Flags, Dirt Road Pride, here's what's happening. Long Live Country Plants Shane Prophet right in the middle of everyday country life. Work boots, tailgates, a chorus built to throw an arm around. Released in 2023, it appeared on his Maury County Line project, issued through BMLG Records and Harpeth 60 Records, with the track leaning on a punchy drum groove and country rock guitar muscle. Basically, subtle was not the assignment. It still hits because pride in where you're from never goes out of style. Now here's Long Live Country

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Love is blind. Here's what's happening. One wrong turn, one stubborn ex, and suddenly your pickup is pointed towards Texas. Because apparently, heartbreak comes with a full tank and zero adult supervision.

This is the latest news on Crazy Raccoon. Romania is investigating a possible drone attack off its Black Sea coast. Suspected Russian drones have struck several ships near Romania and neighboring Bulgaria since last week, marking a further spillover of the war in Ukraine into Black Sea shipping routes. 72 retired U.S. military officers are urging the Pentagon to cancel plans to livestream the execution of Nidal Hassan. In a letter, they called the proposal barbaric and warned it would taint the honor of the military and the nation. Italian Prime Minister Giorgia Meloni is seeking to trademark her voice to counter AI-generated deepfakes. The move aims to protect her likeness from highly realistic videos that could spread disinformation, reflecting growing concern over artificial intelligence being used to impersonate public figures. Turkish police raided an opposition television station and halted its live broadcasts. The move is the latest in a series of crackdowns targeting media outlets critical of President Recep Tayyip Erdogan and his government, raising fresh concerns about press freedom in Turkey. StripChat has lost a legal challenge against its classification under European Union technology rules. The designation subjects the platform to stricter oversight and compliance requirements. The case underscores the EU's effort to hold major online services more accountable for risks and content onto platforms. That's the latest news. More at the top of the next hour.

Good morning. If your brew had a tailgate, it would be wide open by now. Welcome to Raccoon Morning Drive. I'm Jay Collarin. Another hour of New Country is fueled up and rolling. Bailey Zimmerman, Chevy Silverado. Small town swagger, big road move.

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That's what happens when a stubborn ex says we need to talk, then brings no plan. Local update, somehow MacArthur got named mediator. 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

Here's your latest crazy raccoon weather update. I'm Jake Stormwalker. Here's what's happening. Overcast across the lowlands today with a high of 19. Tonight stays overcast, dropping to 14. Tomorrow, more overcast, high near 19. Right now, it's 11. From the forecast, back to the music, crazy raccoon style.

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Small town roots, big front porch feel. Here's what's happening. Locash built this one around the pull of the place that made you. Released in 2024, Hometown Home came from Chris Lucas, Preston Brust, Zach Abend, and Andy Albert, with Locash leaning into their signature harmony vocals and a bright country groove. It is basically a hometown hug with better parking. That is why it lands right now. Everybody wants somewhere that still knows their name. Now here's Hometown Home by Locash.

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3: We're
6: the

Think as you drunk. Developing right now. A local pickup has texted three exes, ordered fries twice, and is now headed south of Sanity, which is apparently just past the last bad idea on the back road. Blaine?

This is the latest news on Crazy Raccoon. Families are awaiting news of Moroccan migrants who vanished after a sudden wave of arrivals in Spain's North African enclave of Ceuta. The number missing may be in the thousands. European Union leaders are set to focus this week on strengthening borders. A new four-lane bridge linking China and North Korea has opened after a decade of delays. The crossing opens about a month after North Korea and Russia launched a road bridge, underscoring Pyongyang's expanding transport links with its neighbors. European Union leaders are meeting Thursday to seek a Christmas deal on the bloc's nearly 2 trillion euro budget for 2028 through 2034. Talks face deep divisions over spending, as leaders also worry upcoming elections, especially in France, could strengthen Eurosceptic forces. Marine Le Pen says France can no longer afford to fund Ukraine, citing the country's high deficit and weak economic growth. The far-right leader and presidential candidate made the comments Wednesday, raising questions about future French support for Ukraine. Thousands protested in Albania's capital Tirana, demanding improved university conditions and the resignation of Prime Minister Edi Rama. Police used water cannons and tear gas during hours of clashes as demonstrators attacked government offices and set fire to several buildings. That's the latest news. More at the top of the next hour.

Good morning. If your cup needs a boost, you're handling Monday just right. Welcome to Raccoon Morning Drive. I'm Jake Holleran. Another hour of new country favorites is loaded and ready to roll with Lauren Elena, Chase Matthew, All My Exes. Small town drama never sounded this fun. Another

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1: 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Here's what's happening. Closure has terrible gas mileage.

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1: 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My brother mostly complained. It popped back into my head, and before I forget, could you play Weren't for the Wind by Ella Langley?
2: 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Ella Langley on Crazy Radio.

Forget we ever met. Developing update right now. That is relationship logic for a small town where your ex still parks next to you at Bar None. Bold move, terrible plan. Honestly, pretty country. Even

hand on heart, sincere. Brown eyes can wreck a man in the quietest way, and this one turns regret into a promise. Here's what's happening. Max McNown builds Better Me For You around that modern country sweet spot. Acoustic guitar up front, clean vocal, no overcooking the feeling. Released in 2024, it sits right in his lane of relationship storytelling, where the hook feels personal, but the message travels. Basically, it is self-improvement with a soundtrack and a little heartbreak fuel. Now here's Better Me For You by Max McNown's. Love.

developing right now. What if we don't turns a back road maybe into a full-blown small town update? And when that decision hits the group chat, even the guy with mud tires knows when a cowboy prays is just damage control with better boots. Hangs

This is the latest news on Crazy Raccoon. European Union leaders meeting in Brussels will consider measures to reduce the bloc's large trade deficit with China. They will also seek further agreement on the next EU budget as major elections approach next year. Ukraine is also expected to be on the summit agenda. Families are still awaiting news of Moroccan migrants who vanished after a sudden arrivals in Spain's North African enclave of Ceuta. The number missing may be in the thousands. European Union leaders are set to focus this week on strengthening the bloc's borders. European Union leaders are gathering in Brussels for a crucial summit focused on spiraling energy prices, an unfinished seven-year budget, and pressure from Donald Trump over Ukraine. EU foreign policy chief Kaya Kallas is among those addressing the challenges as negotiations begin. Riot police deployed in Albania's capital, Tirana, on the second day of student protests. A fire broke out at the education ministry as demonstrations intensified. The unrest has drawn comparisons with widespread student protests in France that have attracted international attention. European countries and Vietnam are set to sign a free trade agreement on Sunday. The deal is expected to strengthen economic ties and reduce trade barriers between Vietnam and participating European nations. Further details on its terms and implementation have not been released. That's the latest news. More at the top of the next hour.

Good morning. If your brew needs a sidekick, your truck speakers just stepped up. Welcome to Raccoon Morning Drive. I'm Jake Holleran. We've got 60 more minutes of fresh new country ready to ride with Parker McCollum, Killing Me. Small town stories, big grin included.

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1: Here's what's happening. Say that after a back road weekend and the official consequence is sleepless in a hotel room. Because apparently your truck bed has standards and your ex has the

land developing right now. You get a little dirt, a truck, maybe one questionable weekend plan. Then somebody says, "Don't mind if I do," and suddenly the property value is emotional.

I'm Jake Storm Walker. Here's what's happening weather-wise around the lowlands. Today stays overcast with a high of 19. Tonight, same sky overhead. Overcast down to 14. Tomorrow keeps the overcast pattern, high near 19. Right now, it's 11. Back roads, good songs, and another stretch of new country ahead on Crazy Raccoon, number one new country.

bad day, big sky, empty glass. Here's what's happening. Shaboozey turns that search for one decent update into a road-worn country confession. Released in 2024, Good News followed his breakout year and kept the spotlight on his gift for mixing front porch storytelling with a modern beat. The acoustic guitar carries the ache, while the groove keeps it moving. Basically, it is therapy with boots on. And right now, that need for a little light still hits local and real. Now here's Good News by Shaboozey. Man, what a-

Finders Keepers developing right now. Small Town Rules says if you keep the hoodie, the truck keys, and the last cool drink, you also inherit the brunette, which feels legally shaky, but emotionally country.

This is the latest news on Crazy Raccoon. Ukraine says Starlink access has improved, but speed limits are still disrupting battlefield missions. Elon Musk says the U.S. government may be responsible for the slowdown. The limits could affect Ukraine's ability to use drones and maintain communications during military operations. European Union leaders are meeting to address concerns over Chinese exports, high energy prices, and the bloc's budget. The summit will focus on economic competitiveness and the financial pressures facing member states as Europe seeks to strengthen its industrial base. Ukraine has resumed strikes on Russian oil refineries as President Volodymyr Zelensky signaled Kyiv is finished waiting for stronger pressure on Moscow. The attacks target energy infrastructure that helps fund Russia's war, escalating efforts to weaken its capacity to continue fighting. Thousands of Moroccan migrants may be missing after a sudden wave of arrivals in Spain's North African enclave of Ceuta. Families are still waiting for news of relatives who vanished. European Union leaders are set to discuss strengthening borders despite the growing humanitarian crisis. A viral graph claims attacks on Russian data centers sharply reduced bot activity around Germany's AfD party. But the chart contains major inconsistencies and offers no evidence linking the alleged attacks to changes in online activity. That's the latest news. More at the top of the next hour. Lowland.

ranch hand in a pinch, man. Hotter than the red on the cattle brand, 'cause she's a gold digger with a quick trigger, a cast iron skillet swinging lid flip.

0: my horseback.
1: Good morning. If your brew had a tailgate, today would be unforgettable. Welcome to Country Workday. I'm Lauren Fairholt. Another hour of fresh new country is ready to ride. And Morgan Wallen, Lies, Lies, Lies, rolls in now. Let's make the day behave.

0: Springsteen had us feeling like rock stars in a pickup, as if we ruled the back roads, until reality reminded us of the cooler, the gas tank, and our bank balance. 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
1: I just, nearly walked out of work today. 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I needed a reset on the ride home, and before I forget, could you play Better That Way by Charles Wesley Godwin and Luke Combs?
0: Thanks for being real, Sané. Charles Wesley Godwin, Luke Combs on Crazy Raccoon. Old boots.

Dancing in the Country is a classic until someone gets a little too bold near a gravel driveway, actually loses a boot, texts their ex, "You up," and suddenly the whole vibe is gone. Which honestly is just weekend math with better

whiskey drink energy. This one is pure neon sign, bad idea, small town bar vibe. Jason Aldean cut whiskey drink for his 2023 album Highway Desperado, with longtime producer Michael Knox keeping that Aldean signature locked in tight. The track leans into a heavy drum groove and big electric guitars. More roadhouse than front porch, which fits the album's road warrior mood. It hits because everybody knows that one memory a drink can drag back. Now here's Whiskey Drink by Jason Aldean.

0: was done for.
1: Done for is what you say after one back road breakup, two cold drinks, and texting your ex, "You up." Then boom, suds in the bucket. Because apparently, even your bad decisions have laundry. Remarkable small town outcome.

This is the latest news on Crazy Raccoon. 8 of 12 crew members are missing after a tanker reported a fire and explosion in the Black Sea off Romania's coast. Search efforts are underway for the missing sailors. The incident highlights continuing maritime safety risks in one of Europe's busiest shipping regions. A drone attack caused a fire at an oil refinery in Russia's Ryazan region. The regional governor reported the incident but gave no details on damage, casualties, or who launched the attack. The refinery is part of Russia's energy infrastructure. The European Union and Turkey are exploring closer economic ties as both seek to reduce dependence on China. While Turkey's path to EU membership remains uncertain, stronger trade links could help diversify supply chains and deepen cooperation between the two sides. German Finance Minister Lars Klingbeil says continued support for Ukraine is tied to expectations of reform. His comments underline pressure on Kyiv to strengthen governance and pursue changes while it relies on European backing during the war. Marine Le Pen says she is prepared to challenge the European Union over its budget if elected. She called the push to finalize an EU spending plan by the end of the year deeply objectionable, signaling possible friction with Brussels over future budget negotiations. That's the latest news. More at the top of the next hour.

Good morning. If your brew has a sidekick, same. Welcome to Country Workday. I'm Lauren Fairholt. Another hour of Crazy Raccoon New Country is ready to ride with Blake Shelton. Stay country or die trying. Truly an entire atmosphere.

0: Get me some of that is how every questionable Friday starts. One cold drink, one borrowed pickup, and suddenly you're judging someone's body like a back road, like that's a valid navigation system. Truly remarkable. Extremely hazardous.
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0: Crazy Raccoon.

I'm Jake Storm Walker. Here's what's happening weather-wise around the lowlands. Today stays overcast with a high of 19. Tonight keeps the same lid on the sky, overcast, down to 14. Tomorrow, overcast again, high near 19. Right now it's 13. From the forecast back to the music, Crazy Raccoon style. Lowlands number one for new country. Yeah.

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Unmatched confidence. Then 10 minutes later, you're texting Baby Boo 2 Second Version Remix Album Version, like the apology needed bonus tracks.

Wait, that whole I know better, but I'm doing it anyway vibe is exactly the point here. John Morgan leans into the messy little relationship lie we all recognize, telling yourself you're fine when you are absolutely not fine. Released in 2023, Kid Myself came from Morgan's run with Night Train Records and BBR Music Group, with his modern country sound built around clean acoustic guitar, a steady drum groove, and that polished heartbreak punch. It hits because denial is basically a small town sport. Now here's Kid Myself by John Morgan.

bet on that is what you say right before a weekend decision gets way too confident. Then suddenly, the pickup's parked sideways, your ex is texting, and everybody agrees the only qualified adult in this story is the bartender.

This is the latest news on Crazy Raccoon. President Donald Trump's latest shift in approach toward Moscow has renewed doubts in Ukraine and across Europe about U.S. reliability. The reversal is seen as adding pressure on European governments to take a leading role in efforts to end Russia's war in Ukraine. A search and rescue operation is underway in the Black Sea after the tanker Wine Trader caught fire off Romania's coast in a suspected drone attack. 8 crew members are missing as efforts continue to locate them. President Volodymyr Zelensky says Ukraine feels betrayed as the United States threatens to halt intelligence sharing. New restrictions on the Starlink satellite network are also hampering Ukraine's defense capabilities as Russia increases attacks on the country's energy infrastructure. European Union leaders are meeting to address concerns over Chinese exports, high energy prices, and the bloc's budget. The summit comes as governments weigh economic competitiveness, industrial policy, and spending priorities, amid pressure on households and businesses. Student violence has erupted in Albania's capital, Tirana, with banks and other buildings set on fire. The unrest has caused significant damage in the city, underscoring rising tensions as authorities confront a wave of destructive protests. That's the latest news. More at the top of the next hour.

Good afternoon. Small town wisdom says any road trip counts if snacks make it past the driveway. Welcome to Raccoon Midday Mix. I'm Ethan Norcross. Another hour of new country is fueled up and rolling with Jordan Davis, I Ain't Sayin'. Solid choice. Tailgate approved.

islands and the stream was romantic until somebody checked the dock fees. Developing right now, the only responsible next move is buy me a boat. That is relationship logic with a trailer hitch and questionable financing.

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1: I'm in the kitchen feeding 12 people, and it got loud fast. I was making pasta, no, restarting the sauce, actually, and somebody mentioned Kane Brown. Before I forget, could you play Woman by Kane Brown?
0: Thanks for calling, Nina. Kane Brown on Crazy Raccoon. Hey, it's not-

Mind on You update right now. That kind of thinking leads straight to life as a highway, because nothing screams emotional stability like navigating feelings at 70 with one hand on a gas station broom.

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Here's what's happening. Texas is trouble with a map. Blake Shelton cuts this one with a grin and a bruise, chasing a woman who might be gone for good. Released in 2024, Texas marked his first single with BBR Music Group after a long Warner Nashville run. Scott Hendricks produced it, keeping that Shelton swagger up front with a tough drum groove and guitars built for a late-night highway. It lands because heartbreak still needs somewhere to drive. Now here's Texas by Blake Shelton.

You're it for me, honey. Here's what's happening. That confidence ends with a pickup pointed south. Beer in Mexico. Local relationship logic. If she's the one, celebrate. If not, same receipt.

This is the latest news on Crazy Raccoon. Kyiv residents are criticizing Mayor Vitaly Klitschko after he advised people who can temporarily relocate for the winter to do so. Many say city authorities failed to prepare the capital for Russian attacks, pointing to what they describe as a severe shortage of adequate bomb shelters. European Union leaders face criticism over asylum policy as the bloc weighs measures seen as undermining the right to seek protection. The debate highlights tensions between President Ursula von der Leyen's calls to defend European values and the rules-based order, and tougher migration policies. Russia's FSB has detained a Swedish citizen in the Polskov region on terrorism charges, and Japanese journalist Yuki Imai on Sakhalin on espionage charges. The arrests follow comments by former President Dmitry Medvedev suggesting Russia should build a pool of Western detainees for future prisoner exchanges. An advisor to the European Union's top court has backed EU regulators in a dispute with TikTok over its designation under the bloc's tech rules. The opinion supports regulators' position in the legal fight over the platform status. Albanian Prime Minister Edi Rama says he will not resign despite ongoing protests. The demonstrations have increased pressure on his government, but Rama has rejected calls to step down, signaling that the political standoff is set to continue. That's the latest news. More at the top of the next hour.

Good afternoon. Small town fact. Lunch tastes better when somebody else made it. Welcome to Raccoon Midday Mix. I'm Ethan Norcross. Another hour of fresh new country is rolling your way with Zach Top, South of Sanity. Let's make the afternoon earn its boots.

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1: And this is
0: Crazy Raccoon.

I'm Jake Storm Walker. Here's what's happening weather-wise around the lowlands. Today goes overcast with a high of 19. Tonight stays overcast, dropping to 14. Tomorrow keeps that same overcast setup, high near 19. Right now, it's 16. From the forecast, back to the music. Crazy Raccoon style. Lowlands number one for new country.

outskirts developing right now. You take one back road, one cold drink, one questionable shortcut. Suddenly, life changes. 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

Here's what's happening. No safety net, no easy way out. Backup Plan puts two powerhouse voices in the same truck lane. Bailey Zimmerman bringing that raw, small-town ache. Luke Combs adding heavyweight harmony and grit. Released in 2025, the record leans into a hard-driving country rock pulse, built for people who work through the mess instead of walking around it. Right now, it hits, because everybody likes a plan B. But country fans know heart usually ignores the map. Now here's Backup Plan by Bailey Zimmerman

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This is the latest news on Crazy Raccoon. Reported Starlink disruptions in Ukraine are raising concern over the impact on civilians and military communications during the war with Russia. The issue has drawn front-page attention across Europe, as fears grow that reduced access could leave Ukrainian communities more vulnerable. A search and rescue operation is underway in the Black Sea after a drone attack set a tanker ablaze off Romania's coast. 8 crew members are missing. The incident is the latest attack reported in the area, raising concerns over maritime safety. Russian authorities detained Sergei Sokolov, editor-in-chief of the independent newspaper Novaya Gazeta, after searching his home Thursday. He was taken in for questioning. The detention targets a leading figure at one of Russia's best-known independent news outlets. North Korea and China have opened a new bridge after a 12-year delay. China remains Pyongyang's largest trading partner and a crucial economic lifeline as North Korea faces international sanctions. European Union leaders face criticism over a growing gap between their stated commitment to European values and the rules-based order, and policies seen as undermining the right to seek asylum. The dispute highlights mounting pressure on the bloc's approach to migration. That's the latest news. More at the top of the

Good afternoon. Small town math says one cold drink plus one good story equals a better day. Welcome to Raccoon Midday Mix. I'm Ethan Nocross. Another hour of fresh new country is ready to ride with Justin Moore, Dierks Bentley, time's ticking, clock's behaving for once.

I got a feeling somebody trusted a backroad forecast from a guy in flip-flops. Here's what's happening. That slight breeze is now hurricane, and the cooler is somehow the emergency kit.

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1: From Amsterdam, here is Yara.
2: Hi, I got through. Wow. This is for my little brother, stationed overseas right now. We played country on every road trip. And before I forget, could you play What Took You So Long by Jacob Hackworth?
1: Thanks for sharing that, Yara. Jacob Hackworth on Crazy Raccoon.

Love ain't developing right now. Details. One stubborn ex saw the porch light and called it evidence. So naturally, I'm coming over, which is either romance or trespassing with confidence.

Back on that horse, back to that fire. Here's what's happening. Luke Combs turns grit into motion with a road-worn country feel built for hard work, second chances, and dust on the boots. With no widely documented songwriter or studio backstory available, the truth sits in the delivery. Big vocal, sturdy groove, and that everyday comeback spirit Combs fans know cold. It hits because everybody gets bucked off sometime. Released in 2024, Crazy Raccoon. Now here's Back in the Saddle by

Ride, ride, developing right now. After that much riding, the local update is simple. Somebody traded horsepower for a big green tractor. Slower, yes, but way harder for a stubborn ex to repossess.

This is the latest news on Crazy Raccoon. Two chemical tankers caught fire in Romanian territorial waters in the Black Sea, with 7 crew members reported missing. The blazes came after Russian drones were sighted in Romanian airspace, raising fresh concerns about the spillover of the war into neighboring countries. A U.S.-Russia deal agreement and the suspension of American intelligence sharing with Kyiv have renewed debate over Russian assets frozen in Europe. Brussels holds about 210 billion euros in Russian central bank funds and could redirect them to help finance Ukraine's resistance. The European Union and Gulf states have postponed a summit that had been due to take place in Saudi Arabia. No reason for the delay or a new date was provided. The meeting was expected to bring together leaders from both regions. Satellite images show Russia built a major new drone attack base in just 6 weeks. The rapid construction highlights Moscow's expanding capacity to launch drone strikes, potentially strengthening its ability to sustain attacks during the war. TikTok faces a setback in its challenge to the European Union's gatekeeper designation. An advisor to the EU's top court has supported the label, which subjects major digital platforms to stricter competition rules aimed at limiting the power of large technology companies. That's the latest news. More at the top of the next hour.

0: Good afternoon. Tiny victories count, like finding fries at the bottom of the bag. Welcome to Raccoon Open Country. I'm Jesse Carden. We've got 60 more minutes of new country ready to ride, and Riley Green, Change My Mind, is rolling.
1: If you showed up, I wouldn't let you

Change my mind is bold talk until the truck's already on a back road, the cooler's packed, and somebody says God's country like it's a legal defense. Truly emblematic. Bad choices, but with scenic views.

Empty words is what you text your stubborn ex after two cold drinks and a backroad ego trip. Then suddenly, happen to me rolls in because, babe, consequences, love a weekend, and zero bars of service.

0: I'm Jake Stormwalker. Here's what's happening weather-wise around the lowlands. Today stays overcast with a high of 20. Tonight, same sky, low 14. Tomorrow keeps the overcast run going, high 18. Right now, it's 19. From the forecast back to the music, Crazy Raccoon style, lowlands number one for new country.
1: Yeah, this

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1: Crazy Raccoon.

Sunny and 75 sounds like perfect back road weather. Truly, the kind of day where you pack a cooler, overlook one warning sign, and somehow find yourself composing Dear Big City from a parking meter that leaves you completely puzzled.

This is the latest news on Crazy Raccoon. Clashes between protesters and police continued for a third day in Albania's capital, Tirana. Thousands of students and supporters are demanding Prime Minister Edi Rama resign and calling for better study conditions. Rama condemned the unrest after government buildings were damaged. Russia has accused Ukraine of attacking an oil refinery after President Volodymyr Zelensky said a pause in strikes on energy sites was over. Zelensky's comments followed fresh Russian attacks, signaling renewed pressure on energy infrastructure in the war. Sweden will reject an Irish proposal for the European Union's 2028 to 2034 budget plan. The move could complicate negotiations over the bloc's next long-term spending framework, which requires broad agreement among member states. Russia says it has arrested a Swedish man accused of planning terrorist acts on behalf of Ukraine. No further details were released about the alleged plans, the suspect's identity, or where the arrest took place. Albania's leader has rejected calls to resign as student protesters rampaged through the capital. The unrest has intensified pressure on the government, with demonstrators demanding political change amid a widening confrontation between students and authorities. That's the latest news. More at the top of the next hour.

Good afternoon. If your truck has more crumbs than miles, that's just road trip character. Welcome to Raccoon Open Country. I'm Jesse Carton. We've got 60 more minutes of fresh new country ready to roll. With George Burge, it won't be long. Timeless atmosphere, to be honest. It won't

it won't be long is what you say before a quick back road drive turns into three counties, two cold drinks, and texting your ex, "You up?" Which is exactly when everybody around you prayed for you. Unmistakably memorable poor choices.

0: Crazy Raccoon, Jesse Carden here. 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
1: Yeah, I just remembered our last tour drive, coming back through these tiny towns. We were all tired, no, wrecked, but still singing in the van. Before I forget, could you play Ain't No Love in Oklahoma by Luke Combs?
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jaded is what happens when your ex texts you up from a gas station parking lot. Truly remarkable behavior, yet tragic. So you take the back roads, crank Keeps Me Sane, and pretend emotional growth has four-wheel drive.

That whole putting her first energy is the vibe here. Truly pure relationship territory. Kane Brown released Woman in 2025 during his High Road era, where he kept blending modern country polish with real-life love story honesty. The production stays smooth and intimate, built around a clean groove and warm vocal focus, letting the emotion do the heavy lifting. And that is why it lasts.

is the kind of decision you make after one cold drink too many. Then somehow it turns into truly memorable small town reasoning. A questionable strategy paired with an excellent

This is the latest news on Crazy Raccoon. European Union leaders meeting in Brussels are set to consider measures to reduce the bloc's large trade deficit with China. They will also seek further agreement on the next EU budget as the bloc prepares for major elections next year. European Union leaders are moving toward a tougher trade defense strategy against China ahead of a Brussels summit Thursday. The emerging unity reflects concerns over competition and trade pressures, though leaders remain divided over carbon pricing rules, highlighting unresolved tensions within the bloc's economic agenda. Ukraine's parliament has passed key laws aimed at unlocking billions of dollars in financial support from the European Union and the International Monetary Fund. The measures are intended to meet conditions tied to the aid, as Ukraine seeks continued backing for its economy. Two people have died in Istanbul after the city's heaviest rainfall in 84 years. Residents have been urged to stay home unless travel is absolutely necessary, as severe weather continues to disturb the city. Nepal is seeking to bring India and China together to address climate threats in the Himalayas. Despite strained relations between the two regional powers, shared risks from a changing mountain environment could create pressure for cooperation. That's the latest news. More at the top of the next hour.

Good evening. Tiny Win, your truck snacks absolutely count as a meal. Welcome to Raccoon Open Country. I'm Jesse Carden. Another hour of fresh new country is ready to ride with John Morgan, Jason Aldean, friends like that. Truly memorable friend vibe.

Friends like that is how a small town weekend starts. One buddy says, trust me, and suddenly the truck's in a field, the cooler's empty, and somebody's loving on you like that was the plan all

good damn is what you say when the weekend pickup plan actually works. And somehow that questionable backroad confidence transforms into hometown home. Because absolutely nothing says

I'm Jake Storm Walker. Here's what's happening weather-wise around the lowlands. Overcast today with a high of 20. Tonight keeps the same cover overhead, dipping to 14. Tomorrow, overcast again, high near 20, low around 11. Right now, it's 20. From the forecast, back to the music, Crazy Raccoon Style. Lowlands number one for new country.

Wait, that sting? Be Her showcases Ella Langley in full main character heartbreak mode, truly confronting the version of herself she wishes she could become. Released in 2024 on her debut album Hungover, the track sits in that modern country pocket with a moody acoustic pull and a tight drum groove. Ella co-wrote across the album, with Will Bundy producing, keeping the vocals raw and close enough to feel like a late-night voice note. Messy feelings, clean storytelling, total vibe. Now here's Be Her by Ella Langley.

What hurts the most is realizing your ex left their hoodie in your truck and your small town bestie says finders keepers like she just passed the bar exam. Unmistakably legendary legal advice.

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4: This is the latest news on Crazy Raccoon. Hungary's new Tisza government has halted a major rail contract linked to businessman Lorenz Meseros, an ally of former Prime Minister Viktor Orban. The government has also secured new funding from the European Union and non-governmental groups as it works to reverse previous policies. Ukraine's president has criticized limits on strikes against Russian oil targets imposed during the Trump era. Ukrainian forces have continued attacks on Russian refineries and airbases as Kyiv seeks to disrupt fuel supplies and military operations supporting Russia's war. Marine Le Pen is calling for France to cut its financial contribution to the European Union, framing the issue as a budget showdown. But the far-right presidential candidate has found limited backing in Brussels, where even her usual political partners have stopped short of supporting her demands. Russian investigators questioned Sergei Sokolov, chief of the independent newspaper Novaya Gazeta, after searching his home in a criminal case involving one of his colleagues. Sokolov was later released. Russian authorities classify Novaya Gazeta as a foreign agent. Ukraine says SpaceX has limited Starlink operations, disrupting military communications. The service has been vital for Ukrainian forces during the war, supporting battlefield coordination and drone operations. The reported restrictions could hinder Ukraine's ability to communicate and conduct operations in affected areas. That's the latest news. More at the top of the next hour.

Good evening. Small town errands feel unique when the truck playlist is unforgettable. Welcome to Raccoon Open Country. I'm Jesse Carden. Another hour of fresh new country is ready to ride with Dustin Lynch, Easy to Love. Truly, that's an atmosphere worth going the extra mile.

Easy to love is sweet until your small town crush starts giving pickup truck confidence and unsolicited life coaching. Then suddenly it's take it from me. Because apparently one good chorus and a cold drink makes everybody a relationship.

0: Crazy Raccoon, Jesse Carden here. Peter from Zwolla is in.
1: 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No, I started cleaning, then just ended up walking around grinning. Before I forget, could you play Need You Now by Lady A?
0: Thanks for that, Peter. Lady A, rolling now on Crazy Raccoon.

String By captures that small town flirtation with a guitar and no way out. 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
6: the Vampire.
3: And this is
0: Crazy Raccoon.

Mess is that whole vibe where love strolls in, topples the emotional furniture, and somehow you find yourself grateful for the delightful chaos. Jordan Davis built his name on clean, modern country storytelling, and this one leans right into that relationship space he does so well. Real life feelings, no over-polishing, just a melody that feels like a late night drive. The verified release year is 2017, during that early Jordan Davis chapter that

Fast cars and freedom is the vibe. Until your pickup hits one pothole, your cold drink launches, and suddenly you're not chasing destiny. You're holding it down with one hand and praying the cup holder forgives you.

This is the latest news on Crazy Raccoon. Ukraine has resumed strikes on Russian oil refineries after President Volodymyr Zelensky declared an end to a proposed energy ceasefire. The pause was announced without agreement from Kyiv or Moscow, while Russia continued attacks on Ukraine's energy infrastructure. Ukraine sees refinery strikes as leverage in peace talks. Rare protests have erupted in Azerbaijan over school rules barring headscarves. Some pupils wearing hijabs have been turned away from classes, prompting demonstrations and a diplomatic dispute with Turkey. The issue has highlighted tensions over religious expression in the mainly Muslim country's education system. Ukraine says Starlink restricted internet terminals overnight without warning, disrupting military missions. A presidential advisor says the satellite system is vital for battlefield operations. The restrictions affected Ukraine's military communications during the ongoing war. A Mexican firefighter was stopped at Cologne Airport in Germany while trying to leave with a suitcase full of snakes. The man appeared nervous, prompting the inspection that uncovered the animals. Canada is seeking to finalize a trade agreement with India by the end of the year, while strengthening economic ties with the European Union. The push reflects Canada's effort to expand export markets and deepen trade partnerships beyond its traditional allies.

Good evening. If your truck had a mood ring, it'd be glowing weekend. Welcome to Raccoon Evenings. I'm Travis Aldrin. Another hour of new country goodness is rolling out now with George Burge, Luke Bryan, Ride, Ride, Ride. Legendary atmosphere. Absolutely.

Medicine makes sense after a weekend of cold drinks, bad texts, and pretending gravel roads are therapy. But if the cure is putting your feelings back in the bottle, babe, that's not healing. That's just country logic with a twist off cap.

Here's your latest crazy raccoon weather. I'm Jake Stormwalker. Overcast today across the lowlands with a high of 14. Tonight stays overcast, low 14. Tomorrow, more overcast sky with a high of 20. Right now, it's 18. Backroads, good songs, and crazy raccoon. Lowlands number one for new country.

that truth hits. Wish I didn't know now is that brutal little moment when knowing better does not make it hurt less. Ella Langley dropped it in 2021, early in the run that helped define her smoky, no-flinch style. The track maintains its focus on the narrative, featuring a moody guitar vibe and a steady country rock rhythm beneath that voice, truly capturing the essence of heartbreak and a winding back road. It is messy, honest, and way too relatable for anyone who has learned the hard way. Now here's Wish I Didn't Know Now by Ella Langley.

The ones that didn't make it back home is also what my small town calls every decent date who left for Nashville. A truly unforgettable vanishing act. And that, bestie, is how you end up in a dry spell with a

This is the latest news on Crazy Raccoon. Ukrainian President Volodymyr Zelensky has criticized President Donald Trump's deal with Russia to release diesel onto global markets. Zelensky called the decision weak and said he felt betrayed, rejecting what he described as an energy ceasefire. Slovakia, led by Vladimir Putin-friendly Prime Minister Robert Fico, plans to use its presidency of the Visegrad 4 group to challenge European Union emissions trading rules at this week's summit. The move highlights Slovakia's growing role as a Kremlin-aligned voice within the EU. NATO will discuss drone strikes in the Black Sea at a meeting next week after two new attacks and the disappearance of seven people. Incidents involving civilian vessels off Bulgaria and Romania have increased in what is seen as a spillover from Russia's war in Ukraine. Turkish police raided the Istanbul headquarters of major pro-opposition broadcaster Halk TV on Wednesday. The operation came as jailed Istanbul Mayor Ekrem İmamoğlu was due to begin his defense against corruption charges, adding to pressure on Turkey's opposition. Seven sailors are missing after drones struck two ships near Romania. The attacks hit vessels in the Black Sea region, raising fresh concerns over maritime security and the risks to commercial shipping near the conflict zone. That's the latest news. More at the top of the next hour.

Good evening. Small town errands feel unique when the truck playlist is a standout. Welcome to Raccoon Evenings. I'm Travis Aldrin. Another hour of fresh new country is rolling in with Cody Loden, Drinks Can Drink. In a remarkable twist, that title came with its very own

cowgirl says she's just taking the truck down one back road, truly a mood. Then somehow there's glitter in the cup holder, an ex texting you up, and suddenly, yeah, I'm the problem. Remarkable accountability,

0: Crazy Raccoon, Travis Aldrin here. Arjun from Almir is waiting.
1: Yeah, I'm stuck at the airport. Flight keeps moving around. I was trying to read. No, actually, just staring at the board like it owes me money. Before I forget, could you play What If We Don't by Ashley McBride?
0: Appreciate the call, Arjun. Ashley McBride rolling now on Crazy Raccoon. Yeah.

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0: Crazy Raccoon.

Remember me that way is charming until a stubborn ex takes it at face value, leaves a hoodie in your truck, and thinks that's the end of the story. Then 6 months later, boom, same back road, same cold drink. Suddenly everybody's acting surprised. Remarkable.

talking about is what happens when a small-town group chat catches wind of a single sighting and has no actual details. Truly memorable. Then, what took you so long rolls in, because even the gossip knows that truck was way

This is the latest news on Crazy Raccoon. Ukraine briefly felt the impact of reduced SpaceX Starlink service Wednesday as air raid warnings failed during continued Russian drone strikes. The disruption highlighted Kyiv's dependence on satellite communications and raised fresh uncertainty over whether U.S. policy could weaken Ukraine's ability to Russia resist. European Union funding is pouring millions of euros into border surveillance, including drones, while legally required national human rights monitors struggle for financing. Several member states still have not established monitors, despite a June deadline, raising concerns about oversight of potential border abuses. Two people were killed after ballistic missiles struck Al-Mashiq Palace in Yemen. The prime minister and other cabinet ministers were unharmed, Yemen's information minister said. The attack was attributed to Houthi forces and targeted a palace used by the internationally recognized government. The European Commission is open to possible trade safeguards limiting imports of Chinese chemicals and machinery. Such measures can apply across entire sectors and would follow a deal involving hybrid cars, signaling broader concern over trade pressure from China. Bulgaria expects to join a NATO initiative aimed at countering drone threats later this month. The move would strengthen the alliance's efforts to detect and defend against unmanned aircraft, as concerns grow over their use near NATO territory and in regional conflicts. That's the latest news. More at the top of the next hour.

Good night. Tiny victory, your truck snack stash absolutely counts as emergency preparedness. Welcome to Raccoon Evenings. I'm Travis Aldrin. We've got 60 more minutes of new country with Bite rolling into Eli Young Band, even if it breaks your heart. Legendary dreams, no regrets.

0: worth your while is what you say after one back road weekend and two cold drinks. Then Monday hits, your standards take a dirt road detour, and suddenly it's let him in anyway. Truly remarkable behavior, somewhat troubling life strategy.
1: Ain't it

BYU captures the essence of relationship wisdom, sweet, loyal, and as close as a truck seat can get. But in a small town, if that turns into, "Don't tell on me, babe," the back road has witnesses, and one of them is

I'm Jake Storm Walker. Here's what's happening weather-wise around the lowlands. Overcast today with a high of 14. Tonight stays overcast, dropping to 11. Tomorrow keeps the same sky around, climbing to 20. Right now it's 17. That's the weather sorted. More new country on Crazy Raccoon. You

Wait, that whole don't mind if I do vibe is the country version of sliding back into trouble with your boots still on. Riley Green made this the title track of his 2024 album, and bringing in Ella Langley turned it into a full-on back porch duet vibe. Producer Dan Huff keeps it warm and uncluttered, letting the acoustic guitar and their harmony vocal do the heavy lifting. The magic is how casual it feels, two voices acting like they know exactly where this night is headed. Released in 2024. Now here's Don't Mind If I Do by Riley Green, Ella Langley.

Dear Big City is what you text when the small town weekend gets too loud, too expensive, and your truck gets judged by a parking garage. Then you carry on like leaving was the plan.

This is the latest news on Crazy Raccoon. Nobel Peace Prize laureate Oleksandr Matviyuchuk says Donald Trump's diesel supply deal with Moscow and the lifting of sanctions would help finance Russia's war in Ukraine. She says additional Russian revenue could be converted into rockets and drones, causing more civilian deaths. The U.S. Treasury has extended a sanctions waiver involving Russian oil company Lukoil through 2027. A separate license allows certain transactions with Lukoil's Bulgarian entities until April 24, 2027, maintaining limited business activity despite broader sanctions. Seven people are missing after two drone attacks on ships in the Black Sea off Romania. Several vessels have been struck in recent weeks near Romania and neighboring Bulgaria in what appears to be spillover from the war in Ukraine. Albanian Prime Minister Edi Rama has rejected calls to resign after thousands of student-led protesters clashed with riot police in the capital. Demonstrators smashed windows as police used water cannon and tear gas. Protesters accuse officials of corruption, neglecting education, and selling coastline for a luxury resort development. European Union research funding worth billions is going to Israeli companies linked to drones, AI targeting, and surveillance systems. The spending is raising concerns that Europe may be supporting technologies used against Palestinian civilians. That's the latest news. More at the top of the next hour.

Good night! If your truck has more receipts than miles, you're definitely radiating that classic vibe. Welcome to Raccoon Evenings. I'm Travis Aldrin. Another hour of fresh new country is ready to roll with Megan Maroney. Beautiful things, small town hearts, big song energy.

Wannabe is how every small town plan begins, a true mood bestie. You want to be spontaneous. Then suddenly your pickup's pointed west with cold drinks and zero map. Chasing somewhere over Laredo like bad decisions are in fuel points.

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1: I just wanted to dedicate this to my best friend moving away. Sorry, start that again. She's leaving town and it feels weird. Before I forget, did you play Finders Keepers by Luke Combs?
2: 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Luke Bryan, Luke Combs on Crazy Raccoon. 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

Damned if I do is the official motto of reaching out to your ex from a pickup outside the sole watering hole in town. Truly unforgettable bad life advice. Then suddenly it's, I didn't come here to leave. Babe, that's not closure. That's a weekend plan.

G. Tucker Wetmore takes one small detail and transforms it into an entire late-night country film. Released in 2024, this one landed as Wetmore was breaking through with that polished but still back-road-ready sound, mixing modern country drums with acoustic guitar warmth. The verified story here is simple and strong. Brunette is part of the same run that helped introduce him as one of Nashville's buzziest new voices. It hits because everybody has that one look they cannot shake. Now here's Brunette by Tucker Wetmore's.

woman starts the story, and in country logic, the consequence is usually somebody overthinking a text in a pickup, which somehow lands us at truck bed. Truly remarkable, this beverage has become a staple for many. Absolutely essential for any morning routine, this beloved beverage fuels countless individuals as they start their day. Healthy? Absolutely not.

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0: Crazy Raccoon.

This is the latest news on Crazy Raccoon. Rescuers are searching for 7 sailors missing after drones struck 2 chemical tankers near Romania's Black Sea coast, setting both vessels on fire. The attack has heightened security concerns along a shipping route vital to Ukraine. Romanian lawmaker Nicolae Stefănuța warns the Danube Delta faces an intensifying threat from Russia. The International Monetary Fund warns that prolonged war and renewed disruptions pose the biggest risks to the Middle East. The fund says continued conflict could undermine economic stability across the region, adding pressure to countries already facing uncertainty and fragile growth. Ukrainian President Volodymyr Zelensky has arrived in Brussels ahead of Friday's meeting with European Union leaders. He is seeking additional funding for Ukraine's defense and tougher sanctions against Russia, as Kyiv presses allies to maintain support during the war. France's prime minister says authorities see a risk of violence during weekend protests. The warning comes as France prepares for demonstrations that could draw large crowds. Officials are monitoring the situation closely amid concerns that unrest could disrupt public order. Europe's growing reliance on U.S. gas imports is being described as a serious security risk for the European Union and Ukraine. The concern mirrors Europe's former dependence on Russian gas, highlighting renewed vulnerability in the region's energy supply. That's the latest news. More at the top of the next hour.

This is the latest news on Crazy Raccoon. Student-led protests demanding Prime Minister Edi Rama's resignation have entered a third day in Albania's capital. Fires burned in central Tirana as demonstrators threw stones at police, who responded with tear gas and water cannon. 19 people were injured after a bus struck a train stopped on the French side of the Channel Tunnel. Two people suffered serious injuries and were evacuated by helicopter, but none of the injuries appeared to be life-threatening. President Volodymyr Zelensky says he feels betrayed after Ukraine's access appeared to be restricted to U.S. intelligence and SpaceX satellite services. The move raises fresh questions about Washington's commitment to Kyiv, as President Trump faces pressure over rising fuel prices ahead of midterm elections. Protests in Albania's capital Tirana turned violent for a second straight night. Several government buildings were damaged and at least one was set on fire. Thousands demanded better university conditions and Prime Minister Edi Rama's resignation. Rama says he will not step down. State purchases of landline telephones tripled in Russia during the first 8 months of 2026, as mobile internet outages affected nearly 80% of the country. The head of Rostelecom has urged households to keep a landline at home, comparing it to a fire extinguisher. That's the latest news. More at the top of the next hour.

This is the latest news on Crazy Raccoon. 19 people were injured when a bus struck a stop train on the French side of the Channel Tunnel. 2 people were airlifted to hospital. None of the injuries appear to be life-threatening.

EU Council President Antonio Costa has been asked to draft a new budget compromise before leaders meet in Brussels on November 26. The move follows the failure of an Irish proposal to win support. European Union leaders are now aiming to reach a deal at their December

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4: 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Hotter than the red on the cattle brand. Cause she's a gold digger with a quick trigger. 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

This is the latest news on Crazy Raccoon. An order to limit Ukraine's use of Starshield satellite services came from inside the White House. The move could affect Ukrainian military communications and operations as the country continues its defense against Russia's invasion. France's prime minister says student anger may be being weaponized ahead of the presidential election. The comments come as unions and other protest groups prepare to take to the streets, raising concerns that campus unrest could become a broader political issue. President Volodymyr Zelensky is seeking stronger European backing as tensions rise with Washington. He has vowed to resume strikes on Russian oil refineries, despite President Donald Trump's demands, amid disputes over sanctions, infrastructure attacks, and limits on satellite communications. Norwegian police have arrested 5 people in a bribery investigation involving services supplied to NATO ships. The probe focuses on suspected corruption linked to contracts for vessels visiting Norway. Authorities have not released further details about the suspects or the alleged payments. Marine Le Pen has criticized the European Union's accelerated timetable for approving its 2028 to 2034 budget. Speaking in Brussels ahead of a leader summit, the French presidential frontrunner said the push could preempt and stifle democratic choices before France's 2027 election. That's the latest news. More at the top of the next hour.